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That's Hopeton James and Love Me. Got some more great music like this coming up from Crescenti, Malibu, Dennis Brown, Chuck Fender, and more. You can hear nice music like this with Miss Irie. She's on every Tuesday at 4 to 5. 4 to 5 with Cool Runnings. And after that, 5 to 7, it's Microphone Bill, Relentless Reggae. Keep it locked, all right? So, coming up next, here's Crescenti and Beware of the Wolves. 88.5 FM, WHPK.

0: Yes. Okay, that was GUI in 1990. Looking for a woman, don't have no man. All right, look out for WHPK's very own Mark Coulter and his band, the Hunter Ensemble, performing live later on, okay? Later on today, this day, Saturday, August 9th, at the Yasa African Restaurant, located at the corner of 35th and King Drive on the south side of Chicago. Don't forget they're going to be, you know, in there every second Saturday, and I guess today is the second Saturday of the month of August. So look out for them later, okay? Mark Coulter and the Hunter Ensemble inside the Yasa African Restaurant, okay? Come on out and enjoy some great jazz music. Two sets, 7 p.m. and 8:30 p.m., all right? You don't want to miss it. I'll take a break, come back with some more music right here, 88.5 WHPK.
1: Hi there. I'm here for my flu shot, and I heard there's an option for people 65 and older.
2: There is, but you actually have to be 65.
1: Very flattering, thanks. I'm Judith Light. You know who I am, right? I just turned 65, and I know your immune system gets weaker with age, and I don't want to miss a day of work or risk spreading the flu to other people.
2: Well, I don't think we've met before, but what I do know is you can't be 65.
1: Okay, what if I said I only have one life to live and I need protection against the flu?
2: Nope.
1: No? How about who's the boss of my health? 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
2: Huh.
1: Flu season is here, and people 65 and older need to ask about the vaccine made specifically for their age. 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
2: I'm so sorry about that. I thought you were like 35.
1: Don't apologize. 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

Bungie Garland, Bungie Garland, and Hard Wine. Yeah. Keep it locked as we continue with more. Here is Pharaoh King. Yeah. Shall I, baby? 88.5 FM, WHBK.

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1: That's the one and only Jacure and Same Way, alright? 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
1: Last night we put on an epic light show.
2: Yeah, we did.
1: The crowd loved us. We love the crowd.
2: Wait, but there were only four people out there.
1: Yeah, but did you see their four faces? 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
2: Yeah, we are.
1: Hey, that one girl, she looked like she'd never seen glow in the dark like this before, and we invented glow in the dark.
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2: Party.

Bailey. That's Lenny Bailey with You Say. All right, changing the pace a little bit here. Here is Leroy Smart and The Poor Man's Struggle. 88.5 FM, WHBK.

0: 88.5 FM WHPK, that's Cutty Ranks and Hypocritical System. Yeah. I'll take a pause and then I'll come back. I'll take a pause and come back and play some more nice Lovers Rock. All right? Keep it locked. 773-702-8424.
1: Hi, I'm Clint Black. 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

0: the version that's rock the nation with a solid vibration. 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Yeah, yeah, yeah!
1: No
0: yeah.
1: one ever can understand it. The way the system plans. There's no hope, no chance.

Legendary Bob and the Billy Fool. A hungry man is an angry man, of course. Yeah, just ahead of another full hour of Caribbean Vibes. It's Caribbean Vibes on WHPK with Randolph Holman. All right, here's some Punta Rock music for you. Miami Martinez and All We Like It on HPK.

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1: That's Allison Hynes and We Was Born With It. Before that, Paula Dion and Versatile with Take Care of the Bumper. 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Moving around the Caribbean, all right? 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

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Coming up next, here is Lenny Bailey, and New York, New York is the place to be on HBK.

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All right, we're number one for world music. 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All right, let's go right into some punta rock music on HBK.

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0: That's the funny Ipswich with note to self. Don't let your struggles define you. You have the strength to overcome them. Reach out and seek support and take care of yourself. Take a break. Back in a minute. This is HBK.
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0: 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That's Lenny Bailey and Everybody Let's Party. All right, coming up next, Pinchers and You Brighten Up My Life. 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
1: Oh, babe, I'm your home.
2: Yes, dear, your husband is there. 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
1: Oh, you're so sweet. 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
1: Last night we put on an epic light show.
2: Yeah, we did.
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1: 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All right, coming up next, look out for Dell Smart and Party All Night Till in the Morning. 88.5 WHBK. Party.

Bailey. That's Lenny Bailey with You Say. All right. Changing the pace a little bit here. Here is Leroy Smart and The Poor Man's Struggle. 88.5 FM, WHBK.

0: 88.5 FM WHPK, that's Cody Ranks and Hypocritical System. Yeah. I'll take a pause and then I'll come back. I'll take a pause and come back and play some more nice Lovers Rock. All right? Keep it locked. 773-702-8424.
1: Hi, I'm Clint Black. 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

0: Salvation. You are not far from the station, so take out your identification. Yeah, yeah, yeah.
1: No
0: yeah.
1: One ever can understand it. The way the system planned, there's no hope, no chance, no loophole, no escape for a

Legendary Bob and Billy Fool. A hungry man is an angry man, of course. Yeah, just ahead of another full hour of Caribbean Vibes. It's Caribbean Vibes on WHPK with Randolph Holman. All right, here's some Punta Rock music for you. Miami Martinez and All We Like It on HPK.

That's Allison Hynes and We Was Born With It. Before that, Paula Dion and Versi Wild with Take Care of the Bumper. It's Caribbean Vibes at its best and going strong. Shula Randolph on the box, 773-702-8424. Moving around the Caribbean, all right? Here is Ben McCoy, 88.5 HBK.

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Coming up next, here is Lenny Bailey, and New York, New York is the place to be on HBK.

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All right. We're number one for world music. 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All right. Let's go right into some Punta Rock music on HBK.

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0: That's Tiffany Elswit with Note to Self. Don't let your struggles define you. You have the strength to overcome them. Reach out and seek support and take care of yourself. Take a break. Back in a minute. This is HBK.
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0: 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That's Lenny Bailey and Everybody Let's Party. All right, coming up next, Pinchers and You Brighten Up My Life. 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
1: Oh, babe, I'm your home.
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1: Last night we put on an epic light show.
2: Yeah, we did.
1: The crowd loved us. 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
5: And

That's Lenny Bailey with You Say. All right, changing the pace a little bit here. Here is Leroy Smart and The Poor Man's Struggle. 88.5 FM, WHBK.

0: 88.5 FM WHBK, that's Cutty Ranks and Hypocritical System. Yeah. I'll take a pause and then I'll come back. I'll take a pause and come back and play some more nice Lovers Rock. All right? Keep it locked. 773-702-8424.
1: Hi, I'm Clint Black. 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

0: vibrations of the rock nation with a solid vibration. 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
1: No
0: yeah.
1: one ever can understand it. The way the system planned. There's no hope, no chance, no loophole, no escape for us.

Legendary Bob and Billy Fool. A hungry man is an angry man, of course. Yeah, just ahead of another full hour of Caribbean Vibes. It's Caribbean Vibes on WHPK with Randolph Holman. All right, here's some Punta Rock music for you. Miami Martinez and All That We Like It on HPK.

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Around the world, it's around the world and across the Caribbean. 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All right, let's continue into some soca music. 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

That's Allison Hynes and We Was Born With It. Before that, Paula Dion and Versatile with Take Care of the Bumper. It's Caribbean Vibes at its best and going strong. Shula Randolph on the box, 773-702-8424. Moving around the Caribbean, all right? Here is Ben McCoy, 88.5 HBK.

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Coming up next, here is Lenny Bailey, and New York, New York is the place to be on HBK.

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All right. We're number one for world music. 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All right. Let's go right into some Punta Rock music on HPK.

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0: funny elsewhere note to self. Don't let your struggles define you. 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Back in a minute. This is HBK.
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0: Everybody, let's party. All right, coming up next, Pinchers and You Brighten Up My Life. 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
1: Oh, babe, I'm your home.
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1: Oh, you're so sweet. 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
1: Last night we put on an epic light show.
2: Yeah, we did.
1: The crowd loved us. 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

Bailey. That's Lenny Bailey with You Say. All right, changing the pace a little bit here. Here is Leroy Smart and The Poor Man's Struggle. 88.5 FM, WHBK.

0: 88.5 FM WHPK, that's Cody Ranks and Hypocritical System. Yeah. I'll take a pause and then I'll come back. I'll take a pause and come back and play some more nice Lovers Rock. All right? Keep it locked. 773-702-8424.
1: Hi, I'm Clint Black. 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

0: rock a nation with a solid vibration. You're not far from the station, so take out your identification. Yeah, yeah, yeah.
1: No
0: yeah.
1: one ever can understand it. The way the system plans. There's no hope, no chance.

Legendary Bob and Billy Fool. A hungry man is an angry man, of course. Yeah, just ahead of another full hour of Caribbean Vibes. It's Caribbean Vibes on WHPK with Randolph Holman. All right, here's some Punta Rock music for you. Miami Martinez and All We Like It on HPK.

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All right, let's continue into some soca music. 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
1: That's Allison Hynes and We Was Born With It. Before that, Paula Dion and VersiWile with Take Care of the Bumper. 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

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Coming up next, here is Lenny Bailey, and New York, New York is the place to be on HBK.

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one drop. All right. We're number one for world music. 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Once again, number one for world music. 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All right. Let's go right into some Punta Rock music on HPK.

The National Weather Service in Chicago has issued a tornado warning for northern Kendall County in northeastern Illinois, northwestern Will County in northeastern Illinois, southern Kane County in northeastern Illinois, southern DuPage County in northeastern Illinois, southwestern Cook County in northeastern Illinois, until 11 a.m. At 10:10 a.m., severe thunderstorms capable of producing both tornadoes and extensive straight-line wind damage were located near Yorkville, moving east at 55 miles per hour. Hazard, tornado. Source, radar indicated rotation. Impact, flying debris will be dangerous to those caught without shelter. Mobile homes will be damaged or destroyed. Damage to roofs, windows, and vehicles will occur. Tree damage is likely. Locations impacted include Aurora, Joliet, Naperville, Bolingbrook, Wheaton, Downers Grove, Lombard, Romeoville, Plainfield, Woodridge, Assumpscot, Batavia, Lockport, New Lenox, Homer Glen, Mokena, Yorkville, Hinsdale, Lamont, Plano, Burridge, Oak Brook, Westmont, Lyle, and Darien. Heavy rainfall may have this tornado. Do not wait to see or hear the tornado. Take cover now. This cluster of thunderstorms is capable of producing tornadoes and widespread significant wind damage. Do not wait to see or hear the tornado. For your protection, move to an interior room on the lowest floor of a building.

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0: Giovanni Elswit with Note to Self. 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

the National Weather Service in Chicago has issued a tornado warning for Central Will County in northeastern Illinois, southeastern Cook County in northeastern Illinois, until 11:15 a.m. At 10:36 a.m., severe thunderstorms capable of producing both tornadoes and extensive straight-line wind damage were located over Lockport, moving east at 55 miles per hour. Hazard, tornado. Source, radar indicated rotation. Impact, flying debris will be dangerous to those caught without shelter. Mobile homes will be damaged or destroyed. Damage to roofs, windows, and vehicles will occur. Tree damage is likely. These dangerous storms will be near Orland Park and Homewood Lane around 10:40 a.m. Tingley Park, Mokena, and Frankfurt around 10:45 a.m. Oak Forest, Madison, Country Club Hills, and Frankfurt Square around 10:50 a.m. Chicago Heights, Park Forest, Homewood, Hazel Crest, Richland Park, Markham, Flossmuir, Glenwood, and Olympia Fields around 10:55 a.m. Other locations in the path of this tornadic thunderstorm include Lansing, Harvey, Steger, Sark Village, Linwood, Ford Heights, and Thornton. Old zones, tornado warning. 8, 9, 10, 11, and 12. 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If you are outdoors, in a mobile home, or in a vehicle, move to the closest substantial shelter and protect yourself from flying debris. 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

0: 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That's Lenny Bailey and Everybody Let's Party. All right, coming up next, Pinchers and You Brighten Up My Life. 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
1: Oh, babe, I'm your home.
2: 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I've been away for just a day, seems to be a year, I swear.
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1: 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Oh, I'm sending up an hour to this.

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1: I am Chef Manit Chauhan. The one thing I'm even more passionate about than cooking is the health of babies. My hope, like that of every mom, was to deliver a healthy, full-term baby. But for millions of us around the world, that doesn't happen. Premature birth is the leading cause of death in children under 5 worldwide. And it's not only in some far-off place. It happens everywhere. And out of all those premature babies, 1 million die each year. Those who survive can face a lifetime of serious health problems. Right now, babies need all the help they can get. 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Let's bring hope to families around the world. 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

That's Devon George and If Arood Arood. Before that was Lord Kitchener and Kaka Roach. Up next will be Tark Dos and John Stickbull. Around the world and across the Caribbean, this is The Vibes. 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My name is Randolph Coleman, and this is WHBK 88.5 FM on your radio and streaming live at whbk.org. 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

0: That's the legendary Dr. Lord Raven and Punta Me. Don't funk with the Punta. All right. Keep it locked right here. It's Caribbean Vibes at its best and going strong, okay? Take a break. Back in a minute. This is HPK.
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at 8.5 FM WHPK. That's Lenny Bailey and No Money, No Honey. Coming up next, some Lovers Rock music, Eddie Lovett, and Always on My Mind, 88.5 WHPK.

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All right. While it's best to plan ahead for a sober driver or consider staying over, it's important to know how to stay safe when considering other forms of transportation. 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

It's Caribbean vibes with Randolph Coleman. That was Daddy Tracy and Jungle. Daddy Tracy, yeah. All right, we're number one for the world music. Number one for world music. You just don't get it nowhere else, okay? 88.5 FM, WHBK on your radio, and WHBK.org, all right? You just don't get it nowhere else. That's all. That's it. Coming up next, Lenny Bailey and You Put a Hold on Me, 88.5 WHBK.

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0: All I got to say is, if you wasn't there at the Millennium Park, Millennium Plaza, whatever it was this past Thursday, you missed the show. Shame on you. And it was free. Anyway, more on that in a little while. Let's see, who should I? What should I? Why should I? How should I? What's coming up next? Somebody? Anybody? Why not? Why not Alila Ikey? After all, she was the lady of the day. This is, can I get it out? Here we go. Open Sesame.

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5: 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It usually ends up in tragedy. I don't remember who I put on, but I put somebody on. Let's see who this is. 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

0: Chicago Reggae Master. This is Roots Man Will with this week's Reggae Report. Starting off Saturday, August 15th, we have the Hydro Afro Reggae Band at, performing at Battle Creek Caribbean Fest in Battle Creek, Michigan. Also, locally, on Saturday, August 15th, the Caribbean Carnival will be at Midway Pleasance, representing all Caribbean islands, including parades and costumes. That's over on 59th and Woodlawn, I believe. Midway Pleasance, that event takes place. The next day, Sunday, August 16th, as well as Sunday, August 21st, Baby J and the Golden Street Reggae Band will be performing at the Wild Hair, which is located on the West Loop in Chicago. Saturday, August 22nd, the Belizean Fest will be happening at Fox Park in Lansing, Illinois. Sunday, August 23rd, Zion Lion Reggae Band will be performing at Osh Temo Music in the Park in Oshtemo, Michigan. Thursday, August 27th, the Official Reggae Movement will be performing in downtown Oak Park, Chicago. Mm-hmm. The Indica Band will be performing at Navy Pier in Chicago on Sunday, August 30th. The Hurricane Band will be performing at Flamingo's Pizza on Locust Avenue in Gary, Indiana on Friday, September 4th. Saturday, September 12th, the Summer Reggae Bash featuring the Love Locks Experiment with DJ Fire will be performing at the Two Brothers Roundhouse in Aurora, Illinois. Also on the 12th, September 12th, which is a Saturday, Indica will be performing at the We Are One Music Festival in Foss Park in North Chicago, Illinois. Stay tuned. Ziggy Marley will be performing at Ravinia in Highland Park, Illinois on Thursday, September 17th. The Hurricane Reggae Band will be back in Chicago at the third annual Logan Vegan Fest on Logan Boulevard in Chicago on Saturday, September 19th. Stay tuned for Chalice performing at the International Festival of Life, which will be taking place in Union Park, which is located on Randolph and Ashland, Chicago. That event occurs starting Friday, September 25th, but it runs all weekend. Last but not least, the Revolvers will be performing at Roberts Westside in Forest Park, Illinois on Sunday, September 27th. And that is the Reggae Report for this week.
1: And of course, we have to thank Roots Man Will for that report. We're getting it to you one way or the other. Going on with some more music from the man, Gregory Isaacs.

Yes, indeed. It is now 4:55 p.m. You know, I'll have to be leaving up shop in the next few minutes or so. And so, like I always say, don't watch me. Watch yourself. And if you can't be good, you got to be careful. Going out with something from the late Barry O'Hare.

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While it's best to plan ahead for a sober driver or consider staying over, it's important to know how to stay safe when considering other forms of transportation. And remember, never drive drunk or high. Back in a minute, this is HBK.

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those Caribbean vibes with Randolph Coleman. That was Daddy Tracy and Jungle. Daddy Tracy, yeah. All right, we're number one for the world music. Number one for world music. You just don't get it nowhere else, okay? 8.5 FM WHBK on your radio and WHBK.org, all right? You just don't get it nowhere else. That's all. That's it. Coming up next, Lenny Bailey, and You Put a Hold on Me, 88.5 WHBK.

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1: Hot Oliver, girls are crying. The Snagger and Woody Woodpecker. Yeah. Whoa, whoa, yeah.

Beanie Man, Beanie Man, Big Up and Trust. Before that was Lady Star and Good Work. 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

0: 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That was Ifeanyi Elsewhit with Note to Self. 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
1: Hi there. 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
1: Very flattering. 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I'm Judith Light. 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